0: broadcast on FM radio from Quy Nhơn. Gia Lai News, Gia Lai with news update broadcast on FM radio from Quy Nhơn.
1: Good evening, everyone, and you're listening to GTV News.
2: According to the Provincial Department of Agriculture and Environment, as of early September, 27 commission wards have begun reviewing, collecting, and standardizing data on durian and coffee growing areas linked to the issuance of growing area codes and the agricultural traceability system. The work aims to guide farmers, organizations, businesses, and cooperatives in properly registering, managing, and maintaining growing area codes, while standardizing data on traceability, quality control, and market requirements. The department's working teams have provided training on the issuance and management of growing area and packing facility codes under Government Resolution No. 36 of 2026 in 24 key durian and coffee growing communes and wards. The teams are also working with localities to inspect and monitor approved durian export growing areas and packing facilities, while guiding owners on planned quarantine, food safety, and

0: robot grow an area cost covering more than 12,660 hectares along with 60 export package facility cuts with a total capacity of 3,570 to 3,840 tons of fresh fruits per day. Compared with mid-August, the number of export growing area cuts has increased by 35, while 7 additional export packing facility costs have been added. This is an important condition for local agricultural products, particularly key export commodities such as durian and coffee, to assess and maintain a stable presence in international markets. In response to requirements for stricter and more than transparent management of growing area codes linked to traceability, the Provincial People's Committee has also issued a plan to implement Government Resolution No. 36 dated July 31, 2026 on simplifying administrative procedures for growing area and packing facility codes. The Provincial Departments of Agriculture and Environment is coordinating with communes and wards to review durian growing area and packing facility codes approved by China, while guiding code holders to maintain requirements on plants granting and food safety and ensure traceability for every export shipment. Yalai currently has nearly 830 cooperatives, many of which face difficulties in raising capital to expand production and business. Some need preferential loans to build offices, workshops, and warehouses, but have little or no collateral, making access to credit difficult. According to the State Bank's Regional Branch 11, loan security is subject to agreement between credit institutions and borrowers and is not mandatory in all cases. Notably, under agricultural and rural development credit policies, cooperatives and cooperative unions may be considered for unsecured loans for up to 5 billion VND. The State Bank has urged cooperatives in need of financing to contact credit institutions for guidance and suitable programs. They should also develop feasible business plans, maintain transparent finances, and good credit histories to improve their access to unsecured loans. As part of its key socio-economic development tasks and solutions for the 2026-2030 period, Yalai Province is pursuing crop production based on concentrated commodity production, green, organic, high-tech, and circular agriculture. The province aims to improve the quality, competitiveness, and export value of agricultural products. By 2030, the province's total cultivated area is expected to reach about 779,000 hectares, with food production exceeded 1,337 million tons. Yalai will focus on covering inefficient crop areas to vegetables, beans, fruit tree, medicinal plants, and other high-value crops that meet market demand and adapt to climate change. At the same time, production will be reorganized towards specialized farming, with the development of standardized commodity growing areas and stronger linkages between raw material areas and processing facility and crop factories. Contract farming will be promoted in line with domestic market and export demand. These exports are expected to increase farmers' incomes, ensure their livelihoods, and promote sustainable agricultural development.
1: Four provincial inspection teams are continuing to assess disaster preparedness at communes and wards across Yalai. The inspections show that localities have proactively developed response plans and scenarios while accelerating repairs to damaged infrastructure in high-risk areas vulnerable to storms and floods. However, some localities have asked the province for additional resources to improve disaster prevention infrastructure. In Hoa Nhung Tây Ward, 5 billion VND was allocated in 2026 for urgent repairs at several vulnerable and landslide-prone sites. However,